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1: It has been forever. How you doing, Fryer?
0: I'm doing wonderful.
1: And how is Mrs. Fryer?
0: She is doing great.
1: Awesome. Listen, you got to bring her down to see us. We are really close by, right? We're only right near Cowtown Rodeo, right in Piles Grove, New Jersey. We're open 7 days a week. We do lunches, pizza. Mrs. Fryer loves pizza, right?
0: That's right.
1: Dude, so we do pizza Thursday nights, Friday nights, all day Saturday and Sunday, wood-fired. I think she'll love it.
0: Oh, the pizza's out of this world. I know.
1: And then we do open mic nights, and you got that cowbell, right?
0: I got the cowbell.
1: Bring the cowbell down. You and I can do a song together. We do live music every Saturday night, and we're, like I say, we're really close by. We're open 7 days a week, and right here in Piles Grove, New Jersey.
0: What is the address?
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0: 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The Golden Palace, located 2623 South Delsey Drive in Vineland. 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
6: 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Listen, you got to bring her down to see us. 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Mrs. Fryer loves pizza, right?
5: That's right.
6: Dude, so we do pizza Thursday nights, Friday nights, all day Saturday and Sunday, wood-fired. I think she'll love it.
5: Oh, the pizza's out of this world. 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
5: What is the address?
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0: 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The Golden Palace, located 2623 South Delsey Drive in Vineland. 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

0: Good morning. It's Cruising 92.1 WVLT Vineland. The Fryer coming out of your radio. And please, if you don't have to go out, don't go out. Because today we are in a code purple. Widespread smoke alert. Don't go out unless you have to go out. And if you're going out, only stay out a short time. I left Hammonton. There wasn't much smoke in Hammonton. But when I got to Vineland, it's really bad out there. So just let you know that. And it could give you a slight headache, sore throat. I have both of them. I didn't when I got up this morning. So anyway, just be careful out there if you have to go out. And stay with us. We'll play the music for you. It's an inside day today. And tomorrow we got rain coming. So by Sunday, you know, you could salvage the weekend. Anyway, we'll get started right now, right here for you on Cruising 92.1. Push this button and push.
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4: This is what we got. Partly sunny. You will see lots of smoke out there. And a high of 89. Tonight, partly cloudy. A low of 71. Saturday, showers, thunderstorms, downpours, and a high of 83. And Sunday, sunny, high 86. Right now, it's 67 at the station playing the greatest hits of all time.
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4: Complaints, because I haven't started with this song the last 2 days. 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

Now everybody happy? Cruising 92.1. Oh, it's summertime. Time to head to the beach. Mr. Kid Rock.

0: Yeah, every morning I'm here, 6 to 10 a.m., Monday through Friday. The Fryer coming out of your radio. We never know what you're going to hear on my show, from the 60s to the 70s to the 80s. Right now, we're going to check out what's playing at the Delcy Drive-In, and they're open Friday, Saturday, and Sunday, and hopefully they say this smoke will break. On screen one, The Odyssey. Now, this is a long, long movie, so there's only one feature on screen one. Screen two, Mona, and Toy Story 5. Of course, two of the big movies in the nation right now. That's what's playing at the Delcy Drive-In this weekend, Friday, Saturday, and Sunday. Checking sports last night. Phillies, horrible game. They lost 4-1. They actually moved it up an hour because of all the smoke in Philadelphia. And they will play the Mets tomorrow at 4:05. Horrible game, losing 4-1 yesterday. And the finals of the World Cup will be Sunday. Argentina versus Spain at 3 p.m. And that'll be on Fox 29. That is your sports news you can use. And we'll be back.
1: AP News, I'm Marcela Sanchez. President Trump used a primetime address to again raise doubt about past elections. AP correspondent Ben Thomas has more.
2: President Trump began his primetime address Thursday night, ticking through a list of accomplishments and saying the country's doing really well. But
3: we still have a major challenge that must be urgently addressed, because no country can be great without fair and honest elections.
2: Pushing Congress to pass a strict voter ID bill, he said Americans must have a trustworthy election system.
3: One where cheating and interference are not just difficult, but virtually impossible. Unfortunately, the system we have today falls catastrophically short.
2: Trump said he was declassifying and releasing documents related to the 2018 and 2020 elections,
3: revealing shocking vulnerabilities in our election infrastructure
2: that he claims exposes the system
3: to hacking, exploitation, and foreign interference.
2: Trump did not raise doubts about the elections he won. Ben Thomas, Washington.
1: The U.S. launched airstrikes on Iran earlier today, hitting more bridges and collapsing a tower at an Iranian port. Trump has threatened to attack infrastructure to pressure Iran to open the Strait of Hormuz. Iran launched new attacks against U.S. allies in the Middle East. The Associated Press has reported that the Immigration and Customs Enforcement agent involved in Monday's deadly shooting in Maine has a history of mental health issues and violence. This was according to several of his close relatives. Democrats in Congress are demanding answers about the vetting and training of ICE recruits. World shares were mostly lower today. More stories at APNews.com. This is AP News.
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0: Partly sunny today, smoky, and I'm not used to saying that, and a high of 89. Tonight, partly cloudy, a low of 71. Saturday, showers possible, thunderstorms possible, downpours possible, and a high of 83. Sunday, sunny, and a high of 86.
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0: It's 67 at the station, playing the greatest hits of all time all over the world on TuneIn.com. And again, we were in code purple for widespread smoke alert and all that kind of stuff. So just be careful. Don't go out unless you have to go out. And if you go out, you might even consider wearing a mask. And if you're using your air conditioner in the car, make sure it's on recirculate, which will recirculate the air in the car without pulling the smoke in from outside. So all that going on this morning, it's still a weekend. It's a Friday. So let's get you ready right here on Cruisin' 92.1.

0: the late, great Jimmy Buffett. Oh, the girls at Toddler Town love that song. In fact, they love Buffett. Cruising 92.1, 633 in the morning. A big shout out to all the girls over there at Toddler Town this morning. And we'll take a break. We'll come back with weather, some more music, and it's a Friday. The weekend is here.
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0: Cruising 92.1, and a reminder, because we do have this smoke alert, cold purple in effect. If you're going to go to an event outside, make sure it's still happening before you go, because a lot of things are being canceled. Even certain swimming pools are being closed.

yesterday, I can tell you that. Let's check weather. Partly sunny today, high 89. Tonight, partly cloudy, low 71. Saturday, showers, thunderstorms, downpours, and a high of 83. And Sunday, sunny, and a high of 86. 67 at the station playing the greatest hits of all time all over the world on TuneIn.com. 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Head down to the ocean. Caribbean Queen.

sound of Genesis. 6:53 in the morning. Adam Ant, Goody Two Shoes. Right here on Cruising 92.1. Good morning. It's a Friday. A smoky Friday, but it's a Friday.

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6: Cold purple, smoke alert, widespread. Partly sunny today, 89 is the high. Tonight, partly cloudy, low 71. Saturday, showers, thunderstorms, downpours, and a high of 83. Sunday, sunny, high 86, and it's 67 right now at the station playing the greatest hits of all time.
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0: Cruising 92.1. Time to check out what's playing at the Del C Drive-In Friday, Saturday, and Sunday. On screen one, The Odyssey. Now, this is a long movie, so it's a single feature. Screen two, Mona, and Toy Story 5. That's at the Del C Drive-In this Friday, Saturday, and Sunday. Checking sports for today. Finals of the World Cup will be Sunday, and it'll be Argentina versus Spain. The game time is 3 o'clock, and it's on Fox 29. Baseball last night, the Phillies with a terrible game, losing 4-1 over the Mets. They'll take the Mets on again tomorrow at 4:05. They got the day off for good behavior. It's probably a good thing, too, with all the smoke, because if you watched the game last night, boy, was it smoky out there. So that's your sports. That's your movies. And, I hit the wrong button. That's why it didn't work. All right, there we go. News you can use.
1: AP News, I'm Marcela Sanchez. Ahead of the midterms, President Trump used his primetime address to the nation yesterday to again raise doubts about the legitimacy of U.S. elections and dispute his 2020 loss. During his address, the president said, quote, America is back and doing really well, but
2: we still have a major challenge that must be urgently addressed because no country can be great without fair and honest elections.
1: The president also focused on China. The AP's Donna Warder reports the country has issued a response to Trump's claims that the country interfered in U.S. elections.
3: On Thursday night, in an address to the nation, President Donald Trump said this.
2: China and other countries have been trying to meddle in our elections. Evidence of fraud has been buried.
3: Now China has responded, saying it has never interfered in U.S. elections and has no interest in doing so. And China says Washington should stop making what it says are groundless accusations. Trump has been trying to raise doubt about the legitimacy of U.S. elections in a push to justify passage of a strict voter ID bill that, as of right now, does not have enough votes in Congress to pass. Donna Warder, Washington.
1: The Associated Press reports that the Immigration and Customs Enforcement agent involved in the deadly shooting of a Colombian man in Maine has a history of mental health issues and violence. Several of David Bruyette's relatives told the AP the Army veteran has struggled with serious mental health issues since early childhood. Now, Democrats in Congress are demanding answers about the vetting and training of ICE recruits. Officials in cities across the U.S. Midwest and Northeast are urging residents to stay inside or wear masks outside as smoke from wildfires continues to worsen the air quality. This is AP News.
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0: We have a smoke alert in. Taking place right now, and it's code purple. Partly sunny today, high 89. Tonight, mostly cloudy, low 69. Saturday, showers, thunderstorms, storms, all kinds of junk, and a high of 86.
1: Cruising 92.5.
0: And Sunday, mostly sunny. We're up to 85, the best day in the weekend. It's going to be a gorgeous day. Hopefully, all this smoke will be out of here by then. And right now, of course, that disappeared on me, too. Oh, these computers. You know, the computers. And it says we're already up to 70 degrees right now. Time for some Van Morrison on this Friday.

That's Jackson Brown. You know, I just got this great email. I was going through my emails. From Mike in Avondale. Banana splits. All is right with the world again. See what happens when I don't play that song? And there's always a couple people that complain when I play this song. It's a great song. The Banana Splits. We started it off with that.

0: the great Rod Stewart. Cruising 92.1. Yeah, I was talking about the banana splits, which I usually start the show off with every day if I can get the computer to pull a song up for me. And my wife doesn't even know who that is, the banana splits. I mean, she never watched the show. I mean, well, she's a little younger than me, but there's people out there that don't even know what the banana splits are. But they were on Channel 48, is what I remember. And they always sang that song. And I've been trying to find more songs by them. I can't find them. I know they played more because they always sang a song on the show. Like the Monkees always sang a song on the show. But everybody likes the banana splits, although I have had a few complaints that people don't. So anyway. We'll take a break when we come back. I had a request for Purple Haze because of the way the sun looks outside. And I'm having troubles pulling that up. But Jimi Hendrix made another song called Fire. So we'll do Fire when we come back after this.
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cruising 92.1 at 7:39 in the morning. A request for this song, and I did play yesterday early in the morning. It does fit the weather conditions. The Sanford Townsend Band.

0: It's Cruising 92.1. That is Purple Haze. I'll be very honest with you. I never heard that version. It's in the computer here. It's by The Cure. We're going to take a break. When we come back, we got one birthday to celebrate today, because we always celebrate the birthdays. Fran Smith, the bassist of the Hooters, plays bass for the Hooters, 74 years young today. And of course, as you know, the Hooters are still rocking and rolling and all over the place. So Fran Smith, the bassist of the band. We'll take a break. We'll come back. We'll do Mark Bruix's favorite song by the Hooters. Yeah, we will. It's called Satellite. We'll do that after this.
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0: 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And we do have a smoke alert in place, as people know. We've been saying it all morning. So don't go out unless you have to go out. And like I said, Dr. Rasner presents the weather.
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6: 92.1 South Jersey weather.
0: Partly sunny today, smoky, and a high of 89. Tonight, mostly cloudy and a low of 69. Saturday, showers likely and a high of 86. Could get some heavy downpours, thunderstorms, all that kind of stuff. Saturday night, isolated showers, low 73. And Sunday, mostly sunny and a high of 85.
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0: It's 70 at the station playing the greatest hits of all time. Fran Smith's birthday, bassist of the Hooters. We do some Hooters.

0: The Grateful Dead. Touch of Grey. 8:13 in the morning, cruising 92.1. The Fryer with you till 10 o'clock. Then Pepper Paul comes your way. Matt Doggy Dog at 2. And that's what's happening. Checking out the movies one last time for you today. The Delsey Drive-In will be open Friday, Saturday, and Sunday. Screen 1, The Odyssey. And it's a long movie, so there's only one feature on Screen 1. Screen 2, Mona. Toy Story 5. That's what's happening at the Delsey Drive-In. Checking sports one last time. And the finals of the World Cup will be Sunday at 3 p.m. Argentina versus Spain. It'll be on Fox 29. It was the Mets 4, the Phillies 1 yesterday in baseball. And the Phils will try again tomorrow at 4:05. They got the day off. It's probably a good thing, being that the air quality is code purple. Code purple. Don't go out unless you have to. We realize some farmers have to go out, and there are people that are working outside that have to go out. Wear a mask. In all my life, I can never remember something like this happening. I mean, the last few years, strange things have happened. You know, we had COVID, and now we got fires from Canada. I don't remember them as a kid. I don't think I missed them. I mean, it's just a weird situation. Anyway, we're waiting for some news you can use or just throw out. They're tardy today. They're tardy. We'll be back.
1: AP News, I'm Marcela Sanchez. President Trump's teleprompter operator is on unpaid leave after allegedly making prediction market bets on the president's speeches. The enforcement chief of online prediction market Kalshi says they contacted federal regulators about bets allegedly made about what the president would say in speeches. Here's White House Press Secretary Caroline Leavitt.
2: Obviously, I'm aware of the report. The president is, too. I spoke with him about it. He believes it's deeply unfortunate and, frankly, a disgrace. And the individual that was cited in that report is complying with the CFTC.
1: ABC News first reported that Gabriel Perez used his inside knowledge to win more than $100,000 from betting. Trump yesterday used his primetime address to again raise doubts about past elections. The president visited debunked theories about his 2020 loss as he pushed for more restrictive voting laws. The Trump administration has expanded its airstrike campaign against Iran. The AP's Charles de Ledesma reports U.S. strikes hit more bridges, energy sites, and collapsed a tower at a key Iranian port.
3: The highway and railway bridge strikes appeared aimed at cutting off Bandar Abbas, Iran's main port, from roads leading into the Islamic Republic's central region onward to Tehran, the capital. While other routes are still open, the U.S. strikes could expand further, potentially disrupting both the movement of military material and goods needed for Iran's 90 million people. The U.S. aim is to pressure Tehran to ease its chokehold on the Strait of Hormuz. I'm Charles de Ledesma.
1: Andy Burnham has officially been declared leader of Britain's governing Labour Party and will take office as Prime Minister next week. Burnham will replace departing Prime Minister Keir Starmer. More stories at apnews.com. This is AP News.
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0: Jersey weather. Partly sunny today, high 89. Tonight, mostly cloudy, low 69. Saturday, showers likely, thunderstorms likely, and heavy downpours likely, and a high of 86. Saturday night, an isolated shower, low 73, and Sunday, mostly sunny, high 85.
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0: Air quality code purple, which means don't go out unless you have to. So just letting you know that. And let's get back to the music. Get you ready for this weekend. You know, you can have indoor parties. Even if you're down the shore, you can have an indoor party and look out and watch the water. Right? Air conditioner on, adult beverages. Why not have an indoor party at the beach? It'll be fine by Sunday, we hope. Linda Ronstadt and the Dirt Band.

Cruising 92.1. You know, I was just outside with Lewis and Pepper Paul. The sky is green. And it's almost like you need sunglasses. Weird colors out there. Maybe, you know, the Martians are coming. Could the Martians be coming?

0: Cruise at 92.1, having a little bit of some fun. If you walked outside, and don't stay out there too long. I mean, I can feel it's affecting me. It has this greenish look. It's a haze out there. It almost hurts your eyes. And you see the sun up there, which looks weird too. And, you know, maybe the Martians are coming. But seriously, we are in an air quality code purple. So if you don't have to go out, you don't have to go out. And we'll come back with some couple more smoke songs. Yeah, we got a couple more smoke songs. And we'll do that after this.
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0: 74 degrees outside, and it's got a greenish tint. Seriously, go outside, look. And it bothers your eyes, actually. And the sun, well, that looks weird, too. It all caused by smoke. Wonder what the smoke looks like on the water. It's deep purple from back in 73.

Brownsville Station, cruising 92.1. Of course, I remember when they had a smoking room for the seniors at Garnet Valley High School. Yeah.

That's the Raspberries from 1973. It's Cruisin' 92.1. How about some Blues Traveler? Best mix of music right here on Cruisin' 92.1. Goes back to the mid-90s. It's called Hook.

0: 8:54 in the morning, cruise of 92.1. I tell you what we're going to do. We're going to take a break, and we're going to come back with the 9 o'clock hour. And we're going to come back with a song that you're going to have rolling around in your head all weekend. And you're going to be singing this song. Yeah. And I actually saw it in a Three Stooges movie or show. Everybody knows it. And I haven't played it for a while. We'll come back with that after this.
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0: Oh, who could forget the apple cider donuts? The apple cider donuts. We won't be doing a live broadcast, but we'll be down there playing the music and having some fun and doing all kinds of stuff. 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
0: Air quality is a code purple, and it'll be partly sunny today, hazy, and a high of 89. Tonight, mostly cloudy, low 69. Saturday, showers, thunderstorms, downpours likely, and a high of 86. Saturday night, an isolated shower, a low of 73. And Sunday, mostly sunny, high 85.
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0: Here we go. Sing along.

see, it's all stuck in your head now. Stuck in your head all weekend long till I join you Monday morning at 6 a.m. You'll be thinking about it. I know you will. How about some Jim Croce?

Great sound on Three Dog Night. Shambhala. 9:10 in the morning. Pepper Paul will be coming up 10 o'clock.

0: Seals and Cross. Cruising 92.19, 14 in the morning. Not to get political, whether you're Democratic or Republican, I'm trying to figure out something. Because I was just looking, you know, I look at the news, look online, everything, every day. Gas is $80 a barrel. Why should it have gone up that much overnight and we're back up to over $4? I don't get it. Like I said, no matter what you are, Democratic or Republican, I'm trying to figure that out. Anyway, enough about that. It's a Friday. The weekend's here. News you can use. And we'll be back with more stuff after this.
1: AP News, I'm Marcela Sanchez. In President Trump's primetime address to the nation last night, he raised doubts again about the legitimacy of U.S. elections and disputed his 2020 loss, this time to justify his push to pass a strict voter ID bill. The president also called out the broadcast and cable networks that decided not to carry his speech last night. The AP's Donna Warder has more.
2: Trump claims those networks know how corrupt the voter system is, and he says they don't want to reveal it.
3: They want to protect the radical left. They can't have a great country, and that's true. You can't have a great country without free and fair elections. Fraud like this should mean a revocation of their licenses.
2: In the hours leading up to the speech, news operations weighed delivering the news and broadcasting potential falsehoods about the 2020 elections and Trump's claim that the election was stolen. CNN, NBC, and ABC chose not to carry Trump's speech live. CBS, Fox News, and MS Now aired at least part of the speech live. Donna Warder, Washington.
1: The Associated Press has reported that the Immigration and Customs Enforcement agent involved in Monday's deadly shooting of a Colombian man in Maine has a history of mental health issues and violence. Several of David Bruyette's relatives told the AP the Army veteran has struggled with serious mental health issues since early childhood. Now Democrats in Congress are demanding answers about the vetting and training of ICE recruits. The U.S. has expanded its airstrike campaign against Iran by hitting more bridges, energy sites, and collapsing a tower at a key Iranian port. The attacks are part of Trump's threats to start striking infrastructure to pressure Tehran to issue its chokehold on the Strait of Hormuz. This is AP News.
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0: Partly sunny today, high 89. Tonight, mostly cloudy, low 69. Saturday, showers likely and a high of 86. Saturday night, isolated showers and a low of 73. Sunday, mostly sunny, high 85. We got a poor air quality alert. It's purple. That means stay inside.
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0: And it's 78 right now. And our double play of the Stones. Happy. Weekend's here. Like I said, go to the shore, get a room, look out and see the ocean, but stay put. Have a couple

It's Cruising 92.1. Stones. 9:27 in the morning. A request for Julie. Julie.

Oh, he said he had a little wine. Must have been all Auburn Vineyard and winery wine. That's the only kind of wine you can drink. Cruising 92.1. Get the cameras out. The old-fashioned cameras. It used a Kodachrome. Remember?

0: Ryman Paul Simon. Don't take that Kodachrome away. We got to take a break. When we come back, a request for Richard Marx. And the young lady said, he has such a good voice. Please play him. I'll play him. Coming up after this.
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0: 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Yeah, that song was written about me. No, just kidding. We'll be back.
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0: Air quality alert code purple. Today, partly sunny, high 89. Tonight, mostly cloudy and a low of 69. Saturday, showers likely, high 86. Yeah, and Saturday night, showers, low 73. Sunday, mostly sunny and a high of 85. The pick of the week.
8: And
0: pick of the weekend. And right now, it's 78. And that will do it for me. You take it easy, but take it. Be careful out there. Don't stay out there if you don't have to. And hopefully the wind will blow this stuff away soon and change everything, because it's a mess out there. Even pools are closed today because of this. So, anyway, have a good weekend. Like I said, go to the shore, get a hotel, and look at the water from the inside until this is over. I'm out of here. I'll leave you with Loverboy, like I always do. And Pepper Paul is next. followed by Matt Doggy Dog. See you Monday.

0: gang. It is time for the Pepper Paul Show. 10 o'clock sharp, Monday, Wednesday, Thursday, and Friday. I'm here. I'm here with you. You're here with me. Let's get this party started. You never know what's going to happen on the Pepper Paul Show. You're going to have a lot of fun. 10 a.m. to noon every Monday, Wednesday, Thursday, and Friday. Make sure you stay tuned.
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Good morning, good morning, good midday morning. It's Pepper Paul right here with you, and we are playing some cool stuff for you and taking your request, 856-696-0092. It's nice to see you on the radio. And we got some cool, cool things happening today. It's Friday, so that's really good. And let's see what we can do right now. On Cruisin' 92.1. Are you ready?

Ah, nice, nice stuff. I'm Chicago. Uh-huh. Hey, Brother Love checking in. He says, doing a little rowing down the mountainside. He says, everybody on listening right now on Cruising 92.1. Be safe out there with this air quality. It's not good. So be careful. Here you go, Brother Love.

Well, that was main ingredient. Pretty cool stuff there. And sticking with the 70s stuff, Joe from Glassboro checking in says he would like to hear This Is the Tramps, The Night the Lights Went Out. Ooh, on Cruisin' 92.1, baby.

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11: And let's cruise!
0: Yeah, come on, gang. Join me and Lady Di for a fabulous 10-day cruise. And there is so much going on. Like it says, like a 10-day party. And that's exactly what it's going to be. And it's in February. You know it's going to be cold here, but it's not cold there. It is definitely a hot, hot, hot, fun time. Get a hold of Joey at Boscoff's Travel today and get those things done. The cabins are going fast. And so you want to get the best package deal you can. So get a hold of Joey right away. His time is running out. Joe from Westchester checking in. And he said, who done it? I don't have the foggiest idea.

You know what time it is? Time for one fast and one slow Elvis. That's right. Today's pick is Fast Promised Land, and the slow one is My Way on Cruisin' 92.1.

0: 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Hey, if you haven't heard, and I hope you have, every Tuesday night, Cruising to Jailhouse Rock with me, Pepper Paul, doing All Request Elvis Show. And that's at 9 o'clock sharp every Tuesday night. 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

All right, looking like this. There's still a widespread smoke alert out there, so please be careful. Partly cloudy and then turning sunny, 89 degrees, mostly cloudy tonight, 69 Saturday. Showers likely, 86 Saturday night. Isolated shower, 73, and Sunday, mostly sunny at 85, baby. All right. Hey, our featured artist of the day, Mr. Kenny Jeremiah. Oh, yeah, done so much music, and he was with so many different bands, the Soul Survivors, and many, many more. And, of course, a great solo artist as well. And so we got a couple songs by Mr. Kenny Jeremiah right now. Here we go for our double play featured artist of the day.

You hear that beautiful voice in the background there, that beautiful young lady singing? Oh, yeah. Well, that's Michelle Parteaux. Of course, a Bittersweet. That was her backing Kenny up on that song. And it's so awesome. That's next song. This next song I'm going to play for the double play featured artist of the day. It's called Do Me. He says it, and it's Kenny used to announce it when he always sang the song, that it's the greatest love song of all time.

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He was such a great entertainer. The only guy I knew, he could be singing along and he runs across the floor there and he jumps up on the chairs and kept singing and jumped off the chair. Oh, he was wild, but he was great. There's no doubt about it. It's time to say hello, Mary Lou. Yeah, she has a Ricky song for you. And she says, you know what? It's almost Saturday night. 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

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Right now, I'm going to play a song for you, and it's called Let It Rock by Mr. Chuck Berry. And guess what? The song title is not in the song. Listen.

Here we go, Jack Scott. Wow, how cool, how cool. Hey, you know what time it is? Q&A time, meaning question and answer time. Someone sings a song, it's sort of like a question or whatever, and there's a follow-up to it to give an answer to that song. Most of the time, it's different artists. Sometimes it's the same. Today, it's different artists. The question song, by the Crystals, Then He Kissed Me. Everybody knows that, of course. Then the follow-up to the answer to that song was the Beach Boys, Then I Kissed Her, on Cruisin' 92.1, Here We Go.

Mark from Wilmington checking in. And since we have a brand new grandson, by his name is Ty, he's dedicating this song to Ty and his whole family. Thank you, Mark. That was so cool. This is the Collectors looking at a baby. Cruising 92.1. Take it back to 1967 for this one.

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Baby, it's time to send a song out to my lady Di. Of course, another Ricky song. Mary Lou. And I couldn't help myself. Anyway, this goes out to my lady Di. This is for you.

0: cha-cha-cha. And he's going to send a song out to Sandy and John. This is for you guys. And it's coming up right now. Are you ready, ready, ready?
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Oh, how cool, how cool. For Sandy and John, the Riviera, stay in my heart. On Cruise at 92.1. Hey, Art checking in, and he says, remember Thurston Harris? He did the Little Bitty Pretty One. Big, big hit. Well, this is so cool. Thurston Harris and Do What You Did on Cruise at 92.1.

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0: All right. It's that time. Double play featured artist of the day, Mr. Kenny Jeremiah. Let's get up, get down, get funky, and get loose. Woohoo!
1: But it's good, but it's good, but it's real good.

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3: Hey, looking like this, partly sunny today, 89, and with a widespread smoke alert, so be careful out there. Mostly cloudy tonight, 69, Saturday showers likely, 86 Saturday night. Isolated showers, 73, and Sunday mostly

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0: Irene checking in. She says, you know where she's headed? On the way. Woohoo!
2: You look so very pretty. 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

0: I know, I just know you've been waiting the last 2 hours for this. Okay, comedy pick of the day. This one here, Mr. Foster Brooks is headed your way right now. Talking about mother-in-laws. Check this out.
1: Did I tell you my wife was very pretty? Did I tell you that she was of Polish descent? She didn't live in... 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Her home is in Buffalo, New York. And we go up and visit the family, in-laws, every once in a while, you know. And one of my brothers-in-law likes to go fishing. And he asked me one day, he said, would you like to go fishing? I said, yeah. So we got in the car and went down the lake, and we needed some bait. And we went in this little place that had a big bait sign on a little shack-like. And he said to the man, how much is bait? And he said, oh, I can let you have all you want for a dollar. My brother-in-law said, give me $2 worth. I had another brother-in-law who last winter, when the water all froze over, for the first time in his life, he went like ice fishing, brought home 200 pounds of ice. His wife fried it and they both drowned. My late father-in-law was a Polish sea captain. When he passed away, like they do sometime, you know, his last request was that he be buried at sea. Two of my brothers-in-law drowned digging his grave.
0: Keep it going. Request for the Doobie Brothers. Come on, crank it up, Ed.

Okay, gang, we're going to have a wind-up thing here. Of course, parody song of the day, which you know what a parody song is. Oh, no, we did parody song, didn't we? Okay, never mind. Take that back. Oh, yeah, it is. Okay, you didn't hear that yet. How come? Okay, parody song of the day coming up. Parody song of the day is when there's a hit song out and then somebody else does it again, but they make fun of it. So that's what's coming up. Patty Page doing Tennessee Waltz. Remember that? That'd take you way back in time. And then Spike Jonze did Tennessee Waltz, but he made fun of it. And you're going to love it. On Cruising 92.1, before you go, I need you to get a pen and paper and write this down because it's really breaking news. It's really cool. You know, you come out to some of my dance parties out there at Racks. Alicia's five-star dive bar. It'll always be Racks to me because I've been there so long. And now we are going to fill in, me and Lady Di, we're going to fill in for Mr. Jimmy Kelly at the Cove. So that is really cool. This Saturday night, July 18th, write it down, 7 to 11, and it's a dance party. And I'm telling you, it's good. So write the address down, 20 West Atlantic Avenue in Audubon, New Jersey. So come on out, dance with us. The food is awesome. Me and Lady Di went out there a few times for dinner, and the food is really, really good. So you'll really like that. And we'll go and dance the night away. So don't forget it. So here we go with the parody songs. Miss Patty Page to kick it off. And then Spike Jonze end it on Cruising 92.1. Have a good weekend, gang. See you on Monday, 10 o'clock sharp.

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If my calculations are correct, the future has finally arrived. Yes, it is different than we all thought. But don't worry. It just means your future hasn't been written yet. No one's has. Your future is whatever you make it. 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
6: Awesome. Listen, you got to bring her down to see us. We are really close by, right? We're only right near Cowtown Rodeo, right in Piles Grove, New Jersey. 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Mrs. Fryer loves pizza, right?
5: That's right.
6: Dude, so we do pizza Thursday nights, Friday nights, all day Saturday and Sunday, wood-fired. I think she'll love it.
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5: What is the address?
6: It is

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From 1961, Ricky Nelson, thank you for that song. Hello, Mary Lou. Right here on Cruisin' Night 2.1 WLT. Matt Dye Doc here on another Friday afternoon, 2:09 in the afternoon, another Friday afternoon, as I get you guys ready for a weekend after dealing with all the work you had to deal with. All the craziness you had to deal during the week. You want to drive? Most of you guys are probably driving to the shore right now. You want to listen to great music here. This is a place to go to if you're driving down the Jersey Shore. You know, this type of dog's barking about here. Of course, today, we got to careful. There's a smoke alert, so be careful. If you don't have to go out, don't go out. Stay put here. But and tomorrow, it's going to be brutal weather-wise in terms of storm, so be careful here tomorrow. It's going to be a crazy weekend. You know what this top dog's barking about? Let's get some more music, shall we, here? Oh, here's a good one from 1969 by the Classics 4. Every Day with You, Girl, on Cruisin' Night 2.1.

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0: 1982. Those are the futures, and I'm a part-time, party-time man right here on Cruise 92.1 WBLD. Mad Doggy Dog here on another Friday afternoon from 2:21 here. I remember first time hearing that song while I was working with RJ, Disco USA, back in the good old days here. RJ, rest his soul, introduced me to that type of music. Thank you there, RJ, Ron, Joseph. Anyway, before I continue on, also, I just want to let you guys know, you can also catch me on Monday nights. That's right, I'll be on Monday nights at 9 for Back to the 80s on Cruisin' 92.1.
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0: We're on a light spread smoke alert. Partly sunny the rest of the day. High 89. Mostly cloudy tonight. Low 69. Showers likely tomorrow with a high 86. And then chance of showers tomorrow night with a low 73. For whatever any time, log on WBLT.com. Right now, mostly sunny. 87 degrees at the station, playing the soundtrack of your life and heard all of the world on TuneIn.com.

From 1962, those are the Crystals and Uptown here on Cruisin' 92.1 WVLT. Matt Dougie Doug here, 2:30 in the afternoon here on another Friday afternoon here. Just make sure to be careful out there. We're in a smoke alert, so be careful here. If you have to stay out there, be careful. You know, just top dogs barking out. Okay, Arthur from EPA calling saying, Matt Dougie, play this one by G. Penny, and what's the song you have in mind? Well, it's this one called The Town Without Pity. So, Arthur from EPA, this is your song on Cruisin' Night 2.1.

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Join me every Monday night on Get Over It. We take off at 7 p.m. and bring you timely topics. You never know. You might be one of my guests on Get Over It.

0: From 1975, Gwen McCrae, and I want to be your rocking chair here on Cruiser 92.1 WVLT, 2:53 in the afternoon here. Hour number one's done, two more down with yours truly, Matt Doggy Dog, is playing great music here from 2 to 5. More great music coming up your way before we make way with my Frankie V from 5 to 7, all coming up on Cruiser 92.1.
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0: We're in a widespread smoke alert right now. Partly sunny the rest of the day. High 89. Mostly cloudy tonight. Low 69. Showers likely with a high of 86. And then tomorrow night, chance of showers. Low 73. But we're ready in time. Knock on WVLT.com. Right now, mostly sunny. 87 degrees. 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

from 1966. Yes, there were the Monkees, and that was Mary, Mary. Of course, I can't do it as well as the Monkees can do it back at that 66 there. Anyway, this is Cruising 92.1 WVLT. Matt Doye Dog here on hour number two on a Friday afternoon from 2 to 5. Get you guys ready for the weekend. That's right here. We're in another Friday afternoon here. Of course, we got smoke alert, so be careful there. So if you have to, unless you have to go outside and do, just be careful. Air quality, so be careful here if you know what this top dog's barking about here. And be careful tomorrow. There's going to be some severe weather here if you know what this top dog's barking. Let's hope that we can get that Phillies game get through tomorrow. You know, they were able to get through that game last night with all that smoking. If you know this top dog's barking about. All right, enough talking. Let's play more music, shall we? Here's Paul Anka, 1962. Love Me Warm and Tender on Cruising 92.1.

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0: From 1957, that was Fats Domino and Blue Monday right here on Cruise 92.1 WVLT. This is Matt Doggy Dog here, and looking right now, it's exactly 3:20 in the afternoon here on a Friday afternoon as I get you guys ready for the weekend here. And of course, if you're into the movies like yours truly, Matt Doggy Dog, if you want to go out to the drive-in, that's one of the places you want to do, then go to the Delsey Drive-In this weekend. I can give you films that are going to be coming out here. Of course, if you're into the upcoming film, The Odyssey, directed by Christopher Nolan here, well, you can see that in Scream 1 here. Of course, if you're into Disney films, there's the live-action film Moana and Toy Story 5 on Scream 2. Those are the films that are going to be coming out at the Delsey Drive-In this weekend here. 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
0: Mostly cloudy tonight with low 69. Showers likely tomorrow with high 86. Showers likely tomorrow night, low 73. And then Sunday, mostly sunny with a high 85. But we're any time, knock on WVLT.com. Right now, mostly sunny, 87 degrees at the station playing the soundtrack of your life and heard all of the world on TuneIn.com.

from 1964. That was Leslie Gore and Maybe I Know here on Cruisin' Night 2.1 WVLT at 3:28 in the afternoon here. I'm at the half, close to halfway mark here on this 2 to 5 afternoon here. Also, make sure you catch me every Monday night at 9 o'clock for Back to the 80s. That's where I'm going to be right now. That's our time you can catch yours truly, Matt Dougie Dog, every Monday night at 9 p.m. for Back to the 80s. In the meantime, enjoy the Capris and Guardian Angel on Cruisin' Night 2.1.

0: 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There'll be dash plaques and trophies and a big oversized grass parking area. 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

0: From 1968, that's with the Fox. Hey, come on. I was going to join in on you there saying, la, la, la, la, la, la, la, la, la, means I love you. I can't do it because you guys, but that was a pretty good there. Thank you, Del Fox, here on Cruising 92.1 WVLT. This is Matt Doggy Dog here on our Friday afternoon here from 2 to 5 here. Well, we're getting close to the 4 o'clock hour, but just to let you know, when we come back on the 4 o'clock, it's Matt Dog's Disco Triple Play F4. And this week, I guess we'll be dealing with Hot on the Disco Triple Play coming up at 4 o'clock on Cruising 92.1.
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0: Still under a smoke alert tonight, but mostly cloudy with low 69. Tomorrow, showers likely, high 86. Tomorrow night, chance of showers, low 73. And then Sunday will be mostly sunny up, high 85. For a remaining time, knock at WBLT.com. Right now, mostly sunny, 87 degrees at the station, playing the soundtrack to your life and hurt all the world on TuneIn.com.

Cruiser 92.1 WVLT. That was Matt Dawes' Disco Triple Play at 4 here, and that was Hotline by the Silvers. Prior to that, you heard Hot Shot by Karen Young, and we kicked off the Disco Triple Play with Hot Stuff by Donna Summer here on the Cruiser 92.1 WVLT. Matt Doggy Dog here on another Friday afternoon. It's getting close to 4:12 in the afternoon, and make sure. And I'm hearing rumors, you know, that there's going to be Super Steve maybe stopping by here after Frankie V does his show. Well, we'll have to wait and see. But in the meantime, here's Shadow of the Night from 66 and Gloria. I remember hearing this the first time on The Outsiders on

0: From 1965, that was Sonny and Cher and Baby Don't Go. Right here on Cruise 92.1 WBLT. This is Matt Dougie Dog here for, actually it's now 4:23 in the afternoon here on another Friday afternoon from 2 to 5. Shout out to my good pal John from Frankenville. You'll hear your song later on before we wrap up. So stay tuned to Cruise 92.1.
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5: Cruising 92.1 South Jersey weather.
0: It'll be mostly cloudy tonight, low 69. Tomorrow, showers likely with a high of 86. Tomorrow night, chance of showers with low of 73. And Sunday will be mostly sunny, a high of 85. For weather anytime, log on to WBLT.com. Right now, sunny skies, 87 degrees. 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

The new Von der Rohe band from 1966. Oh, excuse me. I want to make sure I got everything right. Winchester Cathedral. That's why I want to make sure I got that right here on Cruising 92.1 WBLT. Matt Doggy Dog here on another Friday afternoon here. We're doing the best playing the music. I mean, not anyone wants on, but we're playing great music here. If you, like, if you want, but you want to hear a song, you want anything. I mean, we don't make requests at this time, but occasionally, every once in a while, I take care of people like this guy, loyal fan, John from Franklinville. He wants to hear Dion Shoebop on the Lox track. So, John from Franklinville, here's your song on Cruising 92.1.

Well, the program director here, John at WVLT, said I, Frankie V, had to do the new promo for my own show. That could be a conspiracy on in it altogether, huh? All right, so it's a not conspiracy and conspiracy comments in between songs here at the new Frankie V radio show, which is on Friday, 5 to 7 p.m. at WVLT 92.1 FM Radio.

0: From 1968, the Showstoppers. Ain't Nothing But a House Party goes out to Slippery Bob and Violet. You want to hear that song here on Cruising 92.1 WBLT. Well, Matt W. Dog here. Just let you guys know that we're wrapping things up here to make way for Frankie V, who's coming up next on Cruising 92.1.
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0: They'll be mostly cloudy tonight, low 69. Tomorrow, showers likely with a high of 86. Tomorrow night, chance of showers with a low of 73. And then Sunday will be mostly sunny, a high 85. For wherever any time, knock at WBLT.com. Right now, mostly sunny, 87 degrees at the station playing the soundtrack of your life and heard all over the world on TuneIn.com. And that's going to do it. Yours truly, Matt Doy Dub. I'll be back on the air Monday night at 9 with another edition of Back to the A's. Stay tuned. Coming up next, we got Frankie V, who's going to be coming up at 5 to 7. And I heard rumors that Super Steve may be coming in from 7 to 9. Well, we'll have to wait and see what happens. But in the meantime, We're going to wrap things up with Janice Williams. It's Going to Take a Miracle from 1982. One of the songs you most likely hear on my Back to E show Monday nights at 9. Till then, it's Matt Doggy Dog saying enjoy the rest of your weekend, and I'll MDDC you later.

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2: Another wacko crazy day. Another wacko crazy day. It's all over the place.
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2: I'm telling you, another wacko crazy day. It just doesn't stop. From the hospital bills that make no sense, to lawyers that are attacking the whole case, to the people I meet on a personal level on a day-to-day basis, including Wednesday. Right. Makes no sense. People are coming after me for bills again when they shouldn't be coming after me for bills again. I just got to do a citizen's arrest on everybody everywhere. How about that, girl? Should I do a citizen's arrest? Agents, my question. I don't need you to tell me what to do when you're walking around, you're snapping your fingers, you're doing everything. I don't need that. I need an explanation of a suggestion, which is a consultation here on the Frankie B Radio Show. I didn't even say my name. It seems like the rhythm is off, or your timing is off, or my timing is off. There it goes, and now it finally came back in. Okay, keep talking, stop talking. I'm all rid of humanity. I can't take it anymore. Really, I'm serious. I'm not joking around. It's like the wallet of my brain and my soul is being attacked. All right, girls. Stop talking, stop singing, and now we got to bring in the next big thing that we call music here. We got to bring up the music sound first. So I don't have an engineer. Yes, I have. So your name, Matt? Doggy, doggy, dog. Right, yes, now I remember. Okay, calm down. Get your brain back together.

0: Oh, he sucked in the blues. He punched it out of himself.
1: It went deep down into his abdomen, and he clawed it out, didn't he? Yes, he did. And doing that with cigarettes in your mouth and alcohol and everything else. Yes, if you have a car, if you want to turn in, you need to turn it in and get some cash or a new car, contact me at RonTVRadioRon@gmail.com. Emily, brothers and sisters, Mama Cass, and the female side of Michael Jackson, all in the same thing right here, right now.

0: let it be you, because I got nobody else to let it be.
1: Each time we meet,
0: you seem to be wanting to go on here, you know, over and over. I got things to do. I gotta do promos, live promos, stuff like that. Soundtrack of your life. Oh, who is that? WVLT, Built Radio, 92.1 FM Radio. Oh, it's me, Frankie B. Johnny. No, you're in a real voice for your place. Can you tell I'm angry at this time in this show? I'm angry at a whole bunch of things. I shouldn't take it to the post, but I'm going to take it to the post right now. It's Big Bad John, 6 a.m., 10 a.m., Monday through Friday, right here at Built Radio.

That's Marlon Brando's version of the double entendre from Foreigner. And with the horn section too, everything just sounds wonderful. I can't stand human beings anymore. I can't take them. Don't want them to want to see them anymore. I should do every show angry, shouldn't I? Yes, yes, I should. I gotta get a poll going. How many shows in a row should I do angry here at Bill? All right, you hit me with a poll questionnaire thing, answer thing, thing. Right, well, oh, yes. 954-605-4427, 905-6, or what did I say, 905? 954-605-4427. Again, wrong TV radio, wrong at gmail.com. Oh, there's a belching coming out of me. All 49 years of radio broadcasting coming out of me at 1 second, right here, right now. Here's a Vod Stewart. Bring in the jingle, please. Get the jingle going right now, please. All right, let's lay it in. Let's time it out just right so it sounds professional and very, very professional.

0: you can go through all your life with this voice. Bruce Springsteen did it too, man. Yes, Bruce Springsteen did do it, right? I shouldn't be clowning around with these two guys, Bruce Springsteen and Rod Stewart, should I? You're going to drop dead on stage right here, right now, on the Frankie D Radio Show. We're going to take a chance on doing a conspiracy and a non-conspiracy thing again. Right here. And first, I got to give out some confidential information about the radio show. John at 6 a.m. to 10 a.m., Monday through Friday, as he broadcasts with his tuxedo, his tie, and his singing ability, which he shows nobody ever. And then, of course, it's Lou Costello, 10 a.m. to 2 p.m. in the afternoon. Pay any money there, Lou? Pay any money? Let's do it right now. Okay, we're going to go to YouTube right now. We're going to tie into some videos from YouTube. And I hope to God there's no cussing in any one of these things. They scare me so much. Okay, this is Jimmy Kimmel, and he's getting he's roasting himself or something. And they're talking about the onslaught that didn't happen Saturdays ago. With the attempted assassination of President whoever, Jimmy Kimmel. You know who's president. Donald Trump, right. Okay, so let's no cussing, guys, and we'll decide if this is non-conspiracy or conspiracy.
1: Lose their license.
2: We've got some breaking news on the fight between the Trump administration and Jimmy Kimmel. The FCC is preparing to challenge the licenses of ABC affiliate station.
0: Okay, right there, it's all a conspiracy. They're all set up, and they're all going after Jimmy Kimmel. And this other guy's on top. He's, like, doing a hosting of this thing, and he's trying to, like, wax out and clear out and water out and clear out exactly what's going on with these videos. It's looking like it's a promotional deal for Jimmy Kimmel, actually. You know, he's supposed to be crying right now because he's got other stuff that's coming after him. So I say it's a conspiracy right now.
2: A source tells CNN the process will begin as early as this afternoon. The licenses in question are not up for renewal for years, but the FCC says it can review them earlier. So far, ABC has stuck.
0: The FCC. I'm surprised the FCC is doing anything these days, because they powered down since like 1981, and then all the broadcasters started to have to pay the owners of the radio stations, and by 1988 there wasn't a paycheck left in sight in TV and radio to be had unless you were a superstar and you were an idol, an icon, and a legend, and everything else.
2: By Jimmy Kimmel after President Trump and First Lady Melania Trump demanded he be fired over a joke he told last week.
3: The call for the firing is to draw it.
0: See, what I'm saying right here, if they're going to go on this thing about firing Jimmy Kimmel, then they shouldn't be trying to arrest, James Comey for the seashell by the seashell by the seashore combination of words about President Trump. Is it President Trump 47? Yes, it is. It's hard for me. Sorry, President Trump all at once right here. So, I'm still looking at this as a conspiracy video, even though he's trying to be relaxed and do a little improvisation right here and explaining all to everybody, including to me and you.
3: Attention to the rhetoric that this guy is spewing and the disrespect for the First Lady of the United States of America, saying she's glorifying her being widowed. And
0: disrespect to Melania? Come on! She came over on the boat of the Cadillac, where she paid all kinds of dollars and everything to meet rich, high floundering men, and then get married to Donald Trump. Don't even tell me I said disrespectful of Melania. So I say this whole thing is a conspiracy. It's a setup to not even be mid-center. It's a far-right thing. And that's all I have to say about this. What do you have to say about it, people? Telephone number 954-605-4427. Again, it's 954-605-4427. And or email rontvradioron@gmail.com. Let's stay together. I was supposed to say that before you. You're stepping all over me, Al Green.

Maybe I would if you change the lyrics to the song, right? Ah, we go back on YouTube in here. This is funny. Now, this is funny. I mean, I'm surprised I'm even funny. Somebody put together a little meme of Donald Trump with all wrapped up with guns and knives and everything, and it's calling it Fat John Wick. Fat John Wick, right? Ah, it's funny. How can it be any more funny than that? It doesn't get any more funny than that. Right here, WBLT, radio, 92.1 FM, radio. Who else should I talk about? What's his name? Doggy, right? He's on before me on a Friday. We're right here right now, 5 to 7 p.m. on a Friday.

0: this is the Volvo station, which is a long time ago, a Volkswagen of some sort here on WVLT Radio. Volvo, Volvo, Volvo. I'll sung it like that from Journey, the Journey people, the Journey people. I do now a whole bunch of marketing to get the show out there and syndication-wise without me paying $1,000 or $2,000 worth of damage, which is what Prime Media wants me to do. And yes, and I got some guys that are actually responding to the ad, but they're responding in a way that they shouldn't be responding. And I go, I don't know if I'm talking to like a 16-year-old or a 2-year-old or a 3-year-old. I have no clue what's going on. So you guys got to send me a picture of your face and holding your ID, and your ID has to prove that you're 18 years or older right here on the Funky V Radio Show, because I ain't going to jail for a whole bunch of you or nobody out there. Eruption is coming. The rain.
1: Mommy, it's the rain.

the rain against your windows bringing back big-time memories. That doesn't make any sense at all. Unless you got two psychiatrists that are outside the window and cleaning it down. But that magic stuff, you know about that magic stuff? Yeah, certain men know how to develop that magic stuff. All right, yes, we got another song. We're going to go back to YouTube in a couple seconds from right now. I'm trying to decide in my own head how I'm going to bring this up with you guys, because it's wacko insanity going on. Yeah, everything is wacko insanity lately, everything. On W1, is it WVLT? Right, 92.1 FM radio. The blues are attracting itself to the blues right now. As mothers and fathers across the nation succumb to the outside of a night.

who's the guy that's doing the high? Is that the 9 foot, 10 foot guy, or the 2.5 foot guy? Ah, we never know, right here on the Frankie V Radio Show. Ah, and you'll never know the cigarettes I smoke for you to look all starletto and everything else and get cancer at the same time. I've got cancer going on already. EWVLT, soundtrack of your life, do your thing.

0: Very good, Miss My Loving, right. What's your name again? I thought you'd seen it. It's Lou Rawls Live. You'll never find. It's enough of that. Get away, go away. Record another song. Do something. It'll make you more relevant right now to be on my show. Searching and searching. Hey, Lou Costello, 10 a.m. to 2 p.m. 2 p.m. in the afternoon? Yes, 10 a.m. to 2 p.m. in the afternoon. Monday through Friday, right here on the Frickin' TV Radio Show. And you got a car, you need to tail it in, you know, get some cash on it. Or pin it in for another car that's got about 200 miles on it. That's what I did. 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You're gonna miss my lovin'. All right, we're going to go back to YouTube right now. Going back to YouTube, take a look at the majority report, if they're doing a conspiracy or a non-conspiracy, as they're talking about a video that came out with Erica Kirk. They're calling it, she is a lunatic. She's dressing up like something from Mad Max or something like that. All right, guys, don't cuss nothing. Just let's go ahead with the video. Hello, go ahead with the video. Let's talk.
1: Is that what's going on here?
2: Oh, I mean, no, they do, like, they still do the show. It's just not with Charlie Kirk. It's, like, with two of the other TPUSA guys. So this is, like, a special missive, and she's just sitting in the chair.
1: Well, she's not, like...
0: Yeah, she's sitting in the chair with a totally black hat and black shirt. She looks like she's doing a raid for some undercover work for the government somewhere in America. Maybe that's what she wanted always done. Maybe she had her husband killed.
1: You can see the chair on the right there. And she's in a different chair. I don't know.
3: It's for Charlie.
2: Yeah. It's in a rifle.
0: It's for Charlie? That's why she's doing it in a chair to the right? Huh. How come the chair looks like it's centered to the microphone? Hey, if you're going to do a conspiracy here, or a non-conspiracy, especially a conspiracy, you should get your stuff right about what you're looking at, please.
2: Put a helmet on the rifle. Of course.
3: Instead, it's a podcasting chair, which is appropriate. I said...
0: A podcasting chair is appropriate because everybody and their mother, under the guise of 352 million Americans in America, half of those people are doing podcasting with a microphone. That's right, taking our careers away. That's why we left here to be able to 92.1.
3: This is a podcaster myself. But here she is with this very, disturbing monologue, or just weird monologue. In this culture we're living in, absorbs disagreement as a form of personal betrayal. It turns having an opposing viewpoint into a moral crime worthy of punishment. And here's what I've realized through all of this, truly, having lived through quite literal hell these past 7 months, if you strip someone of their humanity long enough, you will arrive at the chilling conclusion that they don't deserve to.
0: Whoa. She going into some dark place. This is not a conspiracy thing. This is real, people. Non-conspiracy video. Oh, she's putting chills in me right now. All right. People out there listening on WVLT, dial us up right now at RonTVRadioRon@gmail.com or 954-605-4427 and tell us what you think about that video. Is it a conspiracy or a non-conspiracy? Yes, it's a conspiracy guy himself, Cat Stevens. Why would anybody name themselves Cat? Hi, everybody. We're back and do your thing, wonderfulness.

that's the cuff up song and the cufflet song. Cat Stevens having problems right there on WPLT. I've got a real sign for you, man. All right, let's bring the British guy in, all right? All right, let him cough up one more time. All right, it's the end of that. All right. Put it away, put it in some kind of a drawer somewhere in Cat Stevens' house. All right, we got to have the volume up for the next song, because it's a cold open. All right, let's just leave it in close. Right, okay, relax. Elton John, please. Last night, pre-flight. Hi, Elton John going with a woman.

0: Hey, I got that all wrong. No, it's too much for me to do. I gotta do so many other things for this show. Look at that Tom Cruise movie again on television. Oh, it's driving me nuts. I mean, I've never seen so many Tom Cruise movies in my life. And all up and down and up and down. In the plane, down and through the sun. Ah, somebody's gonna crash, he's gonna burn, and he's gonna have nothing left, just like me on the radio show here. Cool love. Impossible. Pablo Cruz.
1: A room full of faceless strangers.

0: kind of love is getting the car you need for your car, doing your trade-in, right? And do it for cash. I know the dealership for you. You can evaporate, you can anticipate, you can talk all you want for about 5 or 6 hours like I did, and I got my deal that I needed done. 21% down, right? Ah, I came out a rich man. Ah, ha-ha, Pablo Cruz. Oh, it's just driving me nuts. Tom Cruise with so many movies. It's just like, go channel 39, 38, 24, back up to 43. He's got movies all over the place, right? I don't know how, you know, he doesn't get paid like a salary from the motion picture production house. I don't know, that's all coming from the Illuminati and the New World Order. I know what's going on. You can't fool me. Although you try to fool me here on the Frankie V radio show. Friday nights, 5 to 7 p.m. right here.
1: Now, my daddy left home when I was 3. Oh!
0: You can watch my show.
1: This old guitar and an empty bottle of booze.
0: Oh, yeah, lonely, huh, Johnny Cash?
1: I don't blame him because he run and hid. Well,
0: what's going on, Johnny?
1: The thing that he ever did.
0: That is your intro, right?
1: He went and named me
0: Sue. I guess they call me stepping on his intro right now.
1: Well, he must.

0: dry. I thought I'd stop and have myself a brew. At an old saloon on a street of mud, there at a table, dealing stud, such a dirty mangy dog named me Sue. Well, I knew that snake was my own sweet dad from a worn-out picture that my mother had. And I knew that scar on his cheek and his evil eye. He was big and bent and gray and old, and I looked at him and my blood ran cold. And I said, my name is Sue. How do you do? How you gonna die? Yeah, that's what I told him.
1: My name is Mafia, and I will kill you for putting together a song like this.
0: Right. Come up with a knife and cut off a piece of my ear. But I busted a chair right across his teeth, and we crashed through the wall and into the street, kicking and a gouging in the mud and the blood and the beer.
1: Why are you doing rhyme scheme, my son?
0: I tell you, I've fought tougher men, but I really can't remember when. He kicked like a mule and he bit like a crocodile. I heard him laugh and then I heard him cuss, and he went for his gun and I pulled mine first. He stood there looking at me, and I saw him smile. He said, son, this world is rough, and if a man's gonna make it, he's gotta be tough. And I know I wouldn't be there to help you along.
2: That's the end of time, and how much of this is
0: well,
2: left?
0: I give you that name, and I said goodbye. I knew you'd have to get tough or die.
2: Skipping all
0: over. That name that helped to make you strong.
2: Can't you smooth yourself out, please?
0: He said, now you just fought one hell of a fight, and I know you...
2: Okay, right. I'll give you enough skipping time right there. On the meter, I've gone over most people that I give a song here on the radio show.
0: Before I die from the gravel...
2: And Chris Cuomo is doing a verbal thing where he's flailing his hands all over the place on the YouTube video. I don't know why Chris is so upset. He's got more billions and millions than most people have, and he's still making it through his TV show, and he's making it onto higher grounds on his TV show. It's all a conspiracy right here on the Frankie B Radio Show. Can we get some George Harrison into the song? Or we can't bring it back and remaster it, please.

0: that, you people see I let that secret phone call come in, right? Yeah, that's a secret phone call from a special place in the New World Order. They're looking for all of us. They're looking for the audience. They're looking for me. 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Yes, they're going to, they're going to give us money to tag along outside and be a part of their luminaries that go around and kidnapping people and putting them into different rooms and putting ice cream all over the place. It's a fun thing to be a part of. What is this? It's a show, right? That's right. RonTVRadioRon@gmail.com. Day after day.
1: I remember finding out about you.
0: Jingle, please!

0: out today, or Badfinger, or whatever you are, we're over the clock here, right? 54:25. We got to bring in Big Bad John and close down this show. I would have gone on for another 2 or 3 minutes, or 20 minutes, or 30 minutes. Okay, bring up the volume, Mr. Matt Dougie, Dougie, Dougie, Dougie, Dougie. Yes, bring him up. Bring him up. Let him come. Oh, he's coming in through. He's roaming. He's falling on the floor this time. I've never seen this happen to John before, where he's just doing like a yoga translation thing as he's running up the hallways, and he's peeking. He's going up onto the ceiling. He refuses to come into the studio right now because he's found a zen-like thing, a creature from heaven to hell, I guess. Yes, now he's coming in. He's coming into us. He's coming into the studio, and he's telling us if we'll be fired or hired. What is it, John?
1: Let's say goodbye first.
0: What?
1: Goodbye first.
0: Ah! All right, we must be calm here in the closing theme this time, because we've excited too many people around the world and also in the WVOT listening audience. People have called in and said our closing theme is way too exciting. How can we suffocate ourselves in not being so excited in the world that's gone mad? It's gone crazy. It's taken away the fuse of life, as though you had no vitamin C and D inside your ventricles. And we're going to come back in a couple of minutes for the second hour of this thing that we call a show right now on WVOT, I think it is. Yes, right. All right. See you in a couple of minutes. Bye now, Kimosabe!
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1: I forgot to say it before. I totally forgot to say it. This is show number 21. Right. 21.
2: Hey, Frankie.
1: How do we get through 21? How do we get off of 1? I don't know, but somehow we did it. Yes, and that's the way it goes. And brush your teeth and use soap and water underneath your toes and be very zen-like and Chinese and Asian and the whole thing.

stopped myself there, didn't I? Yeah, so the numbers don't make any sense. Next week it'll be 22, but right now it's 21. Or is it 22 already? Hold on. Oh, maybe I got this wrong. Let's go in here and break it down here. And I didn't even look at it correctly at all. Did I? No, let's see if I'm looking at it correctly now. We're going to look at the name of the show right now, take a look at it and see what show number it is. I'm thinking to myself very casually right now. And let's see. Okay, let's go into it. It's 22. Yes, it is 22 already. How about that? I haven't been fired. I'll have to fire myself right now because I didn't catch up to my own show names. Bringing music right now in show number 22. Yes, I just said it was on 22. Today, 22. To bring it in show right now. Please bring it in. All right, it's awfully slow, Marvin Gaye. Yeah, for something I had to catch up to civil rights, you were awfully slow right there. I think you'd be firebranding it all to the right place and right situation right now. All right, Marvin Gaye, I heard it through the grapevine.

it was revival down near the Illuminati place called, I can't remember what it's called. Yes, it was an organization. It was a while ago. Nobody's talking about them too much any longer. I used to be a part of their organization. It's the Tom Cruise thing. I'm part of that organization, too. I used to hold my marriage together that well, the first one and the second one here. I'm a Frankie B radio show. You get to clear it all out. Everybody has a good time. Everybody feels better. That's what clearing is all about. Nothing sensational, nothing terrible, just good stuff right there.

It's a fantastic song back many years ago, and also right now. I mean, it's not new right now. Somebody should remaster it. It would sound fantastic. Captain Fantastic and the Brown Bear Cowboy. Soundtrack of your life. It's with John. He's doing his thing. It's 6 a.m. to 10 a.m. Monday through Friday right here on the Funky V Radio Show Network. Am I going to be fired over that? I hope so. I can't wait to get out of here. I hate paying the bill.

ladies and gentlemen, you know, you need somebody to clean up there, right? I got some of my magic dust over here. Let's grab it down and dry it up. Take a toothbrush out, too. Put some magic dust onto the keyboard right here. My WBLT keyboard, just smear it all over the place and let the sunshine come in. And it goes out, too, and then the moon picks it up. And then there's astral dust all over the place. And they're reconvening for a meeting. I gotta put my juice back there. Aquarius, thank you for letting me in so much of the time and being a part of your thing right here on the Funky Beat Radio Show, which is part of the Funky Beat Radio Show. And the soundtrack will be mine around the world. Oh, I'll bring it back in a couple more seconds right there. Good. Oh, I love it just like that. Now we calm it down to the point where we have no blood pressure left. That's right. I can't remember the name of the blood pressure pill that I take. I'm losing my chance of a memory on many weekdays when I do the show. It all comes down to a Friday, 5 to 7 p.m. WVLT.

Sounds like piano notes on a Christmas tree, doesn't it? Dum dum dummy dum bum. I'm getting sick and tired of listening to some of these. Well, it's the right wing and the left wing also too, but more so the right wing, the pundits on television and on radio, saying conspiracy. They've got to be taking place. All these things that we're seeing from Channel 1 to Channel 10 to Channel 2 and everything else. They're driving me completely nuts here on the Peggy B Radio Show. Walk a mile in my shoes, huh?

turning this thing into a revival show of some sort. Do you people want to see it as a revival show? Play some money down on the loudspeaker and say, send it to Frank and B right now. On the same page on YouTube, we got a video about a woman that's very concerned that we're all losing interest in too many things, way too many things. And there's another video down on the right-hand side of that says, are you a narcissist? All right, and you sound like Mick Jagger, and everybody else is doing their thing right here on the Frankie B Radio Show. El Chippo is by Barry Manilow. WVLT, Vilt Radio, 92.1 FM Radio.

Hey, Barry Manilow, you're sounding old. As am I. Oh, Barry is very old. Curl your mustache you don't have. We're looking at YouTube right now. They got a new marketing thing right there called Feeling Old is Now Optional. Feeling Old is Now Optional. 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Whoa. Can't even pronounce half of this stuff. Let's put it down in my little science box on the side here on the Frankie B Radio Show. I want to live forever. I want to keep broadcasting forever. Get a microphone that never goes old. Cost something like $2 on my famous Best Buy location, whatever the heck that is these days. Do you think?

No, that was rhyming. It was not rhyming. Billy Joel would not cover it. He only does rhyme stuff. That's right. The soundtrack of your life right here on the, what is it? It's the Bill thing. That's what it is. 92.1 FM radio, doing your thing in Vineland, New Jersey. Also around the world, too. Around the world, down your shoulders, up your kneecaps, and everywhere else where it feels really funny. Ah, yes, David Lee Roth, right? Yes. And Helen, Pretty Woman.

Why is pretty woman making you cry? What is something that a pretty man was there too? Would you still be crying or doing something else? We have to figure this out right now. Go into my lab here on the Fergie B radio show and mix in these different chemicals and come out and make sure his brain is working too. All right, do your thing.

It sounded like Jimmy Kimmel right there was escaping from his own show. All right, Jimmy, push him back out of the studio now. Come on, Jimmy Kimmel, leave. Give it up or they'll come and get you and get your wife too and your kids and everything else. It'll be a terrible thing that's happening. It's all over the place right now. Where more anger surfaces when everybody else is saying calm down. And Lou Costello, it's in here.

funny, when Chicago was out in the late 70s, they never were considered a right-wing thing or a left-wing thing, even though most people would have said they were a left-wing thing. I'm the thing. In the thing. Here, WVLT Radio. Something to think about all the time here, because we carry on with keeping the fusion inside your brain, thinking of different things to think about here on the Funky Beat Radio Show. I played Neil Diamond before. I think I did. I don't care. Crackling Rosie made to smile.

crackling early here. Vocal cords there going a little crackling too. That's the Pepsi Challenge versus the Coke Challenge here on the Breaking Bad Radio Show. Who do we bring in to sing songs here? Famous people. People are down their luck right now because they're playing on Social Security. I tell you, it's terrible. I'm doing it myself right now. $1,754 a month. Help me! Give me my Social Security!

that scary movie here with Stevie. Yeah, Stevie Wonder doing his thing. Yeah, horn section, everything. It's like he lives his life this way. Put him in the same room with Bob Dylan. I'd like to see what that comes out like. Stevie Wonder, hey, we've been on 6th Street and 14th Street, New York City. I'm Stevie Wonder, thank you. I thank you, Bob Dylan, I love you too. All right, creations abound here on the Frankie B. Radio Show. 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Bringing the master of all masters of water. It's not coming through. So the master's not doing it. The master's not doing it at all. How come it's not doing it at all? I don't know what's going on. Oh, it's a little secret. Lionel says you have to click 3 times. 1, 2, 3. Oh, I see. He's playing games. He's going backwards and forwards, right? Lionel Richie, let's just shave your beard here, man, so you can let the rest of your song come through. And put a little beard on top of your forehead, too. There'll be a whole new requiem going on in your life that way.

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0: Oh, this is crap. This is garbage.
2: Hey, Gibb, how could you produce a song like this? You couldn't find a melody. You didn't bring a piano or guitar or bass line into it at all. Oh, on the Freddie Bay radio show.

that's bad enough with Andy Gibb right there. That is a garbage melody, garbage song, too. Singing like a chipmunk, too. Can't we get the Congress and the Senate to calm these guys down and produce something else before I retire from myself? I'm 68 years of age right now. On the Frank and Me radio show. And yes, it's Howard Stern. He's doing his videos again. He's doing everybody's disgusting little habits on the Frank and Me radio show. And I'm playing them right now. Here we go. The music is not coming through. It seems like the wonderful world of Windows Media Player doesn't want to play anything. Okay, can we bring it back again and play it again? Yes, we can, right here on the Frankie Beer Radio Show. Come on, Paul Anka. You don't want to play. Paul Anka, you're too slow. Can I bring him back again? Yes, I can grab him. Can I? Yes, let's grab him. No. He's got to go back. No, don't let him go. All right, bring it back. Bring the Windows Media Player back a little bit. All right. So coming out of the Andy Gibb thing? Yes, and here on Frank Gibb Radio Show, WVLD Radio. All right, there we go. Smoothie, Paul Anka, putting up with my stuff as I put up with his stuff. That's the whole thing about the whole show. It's all conspiracies and non-conspiracies. Do your thing.

gave him $501 million to start up XM Radio, Sirius Radio. Put it all down on the table for Howard Stern. Oh, he loves it, right? Yes, he loves it. It's big time money. I think it's big time money. I don't know anybody else has ever seen that much money in their lives. I could take it. Yes, I'll pay his taxes, too. I should reach out to Howard Stern. I used to work at the same station that he worked at, WCCC in Hartford, Connecticut. Ah, is it coming in? The Bob Seger song? It's not coming in. It is coming in. Everybody is acting very slow right now as they're kneeling down and praying before the God of the Windows Media Player. Why is the energy being sucked out of the studio right now? Only WVLT.

0: I woke last night to the sound of thunder. How far off I sat and wondered. Started up a song from 1962. And funny how the night moves.
1: Bob, this is your conscience, Bob. Bob.
0: Just don't seem to have as much to lose.
1: Oh, yes, Bob. Take this stick of gum.
0: Strange how the night moves.
1: Sniff it through your nostril, Bob.
0: With autumn closing in.
1: Oh, that's not what the gum is supposed to make you feel like there, Bob. All right, Chamber of Commerce, we give up on this man. His BBB.org record is terrible.
0: Night moon.
1: All right, Bob Seger on the Frankie B Radio Show. Ah, right, we're going to reach you now. We only got so many minutes left in the show. 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All right, everything super slow here. Oh, yes, the speed ministers have come into the studio now, and they're looking to make a 1960 movie out of this called Halloween on Top of Halloween. Oh, how

we call Segways R Us. We compete with Toys R Us every Friday evening from 5 to 7 p.m. Out here on the Frankie D Radio Show, where speed of CPU does not matter. We just try to make magic come true and get through this D-so. All right, Elton John, South Philadelphia. One more time, one more once. Three more times, maybe five. Mama can't buy you.

0: that's how it goes. We just give you 3 or 4 seconds of each song because we're special here at WVLT 92.1 FM radio. Kill Don Nelson. Yes, take him down. Yes, pin him down. I take off his clothes and everything else, too. Elton John, you don't have to worry about anything else. Or your eyesight is going. All these viruses that are crawling through your body. We have to close out the show here. Right. Okay, John, Big Bad John, is coming. He's running up the studio. And we're waiting for the closing thing to come up here from Big Bad John. Oh, we got spiraling out of control here. And all the CPU speedsters are like really slowing down. Now, John enters the studio as he's going in slow motion to the microphone to tell us whether we've been fired or hired. Hello there, John. Tell us, John, have we been fired or hired? Tell us, please, right now, fired or hired. Please, John, say something. Oh, the speedsters are clapping John down to the ground.
1: Goodbye first.
0: You finally come through the way you're supposed to. There's spirits in the streets, in the sky, too, that are taking us apart here on the Funky Bee Radio Show. You want to rely on computers for the rest of our lives? You're going to get messed up. You're gonna want to be back in the old days where everybody was crawling around with a stick and looking at each other all the time. Bring back your radio the way it used to be, how it is now, and why should it be anything in TV, too? Well, the only show, they're taking away my closing thing here, the only show is having a tough time with their morning show guy who starts at 6 a.m., goes to 9 a.m. Oh, they're paying him a ton of money to lie, lie, lie. Somebody pay me a ton of money. I'll be happy to do it. Bye now, Kimo Sabe!

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Love Won't Let Me Wait. A number five hit in June of 1975, Major Harris was an R&B singer associated with Philadelphia soul sound and the Delphonics. From 1970 to 74, his biggest hit came as a solo artist, 1975, with that song you just heard. Unfortunately, he passed away in 2012. Moving forward, in 1975, another one from June 21st, peaking at number 19, Last Farewell by Roger Whittaker, a Kenyan-British songwriter and musician. His music is an eclectic mix of folk music and popular songs in addition to radio airplay hits. He's best known for his baritone singing voice and trademark whistling ability as well as guitar skills. In a 2014 interview, Whittaker reiterated that he had retired from touring in 2013 but claimed he had written 18 new songs for an album and said, "I still whistle very well."

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1: What's a one-hit wonder? A combination of artist and song that makes it big in the Billboard Top 40, but never.

Well, thanks for tuning in to One Hit Wonders, looking at 1975 this week. Again, I want to remind you, you can find us on Facebook at Dan Swinney's One Hit Wonders. Trivia needs or One Hit Wonders and comments, suggestions, premonitions, just hearing The Hustle, an international blockbuster hit, reaching number one in July of 75. Van McCoy, musician, record producer, arranger, songwriter, singer, orchestra conductor, he did it all. Unfortunately, McCoy died from a heart attack in New Jersey in July of 79 at the age of 39. What a waste there. Before that, Pilot, a number five smash hit in July, Magic. Now, they're a Scottish pop rock band. It was the first hit single for the group. By 78, all of Pilot's members had begun other projects, notably becoming members of the Alan Parsons Project and also working with 10cc. 1975 One Hit Wonders move forward with Rockin' Chair. Gwen McRae, a singer from Florida, best known for that big hit in August of 75, reaching number nine. After going gospel in 2004 on June 2nd, 2012, and after performing on stage, Gwen McRae had a stroke in her hotel room in England, which resulted in paralysis on the left side of her body and the inability to walk and sing again.

0: the treat.
1: All right, let's look at movies from 1975. The big one that year was Jaws. It was a big summer hit, bringing in over $190 million, followed by the Rocky Horror Picture Show and One Flew Over the Cuckoo's Nest, which won Film of the Year that year. Dog Day Afternoon, nobody could forget that one, with Al Pacino. Shampoo, and this one was a surprise hit, Monty Python and the Holy Grail.
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3: 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And there's nothing better, particularly my fancy, than getting an eyeful of Monty Python and the Holy Grail. You know, it's bigger than me in England.

Time on Fire. Reaching number 16 in August of 75, the Dwight Twilley Band. Dwight Twilley is a pop rock singer, songwriter, best known for that hit. His latest album, Always, was released in November of 2014 through Twilley's own label, Big Oak Records. Before that, Dynamite, Bazooka, reaching number 10. Oh, they were an instrumental R&B studio group who made it big with Dynamite. They faded away just as quickly as they became famous. I couldn't find anything else about that one. So moving forward, 1975 One-Hit Wonders and Johnny Wakeland and the Kinshasa Band. He's an English recording artist, and he got the idea of writing a homage to the boxing champion Muhammad Ali, who fought on October in 1974 in Zaire against George Foreman in a matchup known as the Rumble in the Jungle back then, and gaining victory in the eighth round. The song was Wakeland's Black Superman Muhammad Ali tribute. And again, shot all the way up to number 21.

Now That's Your Love. Squeaking in at number 38 in September of 1975, Graham Central Station is the artist there, and they're an American funk band named after founder Larry Graham, formerly of Sly and the Family Stone. The name is a pun on New York City's Grand Central Terminal, often called Grand Central Station. In 2011, Graham Central Station opened for Prince on Prince's Welcome to America tour. Be moving forward, Morris Albert, Feelings, reaching number 6 in October of 75. Morris Albert, a Brazilian singer and songwriter with not much of a story to tell you about, except that he's a one-hit wonder.

Well, there you go. If you got your feelings on, Morris Albert there. Now we're looking at the end here of another one-hit wonders week. Looking at 1975, and want to thank you again for tuning in here. Been great to have you here. We're going to close things out with a couple of big songs here. One, Pete Wingfield, 18 with a

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